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He rubbed it on his sleeve one time, then gave it to that boy. He said, I knew your father's son when he was just your age. This was his.

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And back in 1965, when I first wrote this song, it was If You Love Your Uncle Sam. Support our boys in Vietnam, bring them home. And if you all sing that chorus with me, we can raise the ceiling a little higher. Hooray for the United States of America and the right to speak your mind.

if an army invaded this land of mine, bring 'em home, bring 'em home. You'd find me out on the firing line.

Cause the eagle and the bear make a mighty strong pair. And my advice is, don't give them a reason.